rescue me? Would you rescue me? Would you rescue me? What about myself? 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

0: 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Would you rescue me?
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2: Hey, this is Beyonce on Eminem.

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1: Come on. Make life sing.
2: Make life sing.